I interrupt this fanfare to give you the lowdown on this album. These tracks are so rare that the original recordings only exist on vinyl, which have been played so much you can see through them. But don't worry. Using the latest technology, we've enhanced them for your listening pleasure. Here's a track in its raw state. Now he's having a listen for

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2: The music is what connects us.

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0: much divers he sickened and he died. And there came to demons out of hell his soul therein to guide, saying, arise, arise, brother divers, oh, and come up along with me. For there is a place reserved in hell for to sit on the serpent's knee. Then when Diverus he lifted up his face, and he saw poor Lazarus blessed. Oh, a drop of water, brother Lazarus, for to slake mine aching thirst. If I had as many days to abide here as there are barren blades of grass, then I would have a unending day, but in hell forever must last. And if I had as many days to abide here as there are barren stars in the sky, then I would have a unending day, but in hell forever must lie.
1: Was kommt von sowas her, ne?

Caronius in the sky, a hare ahead, a hound at a hide. Arise, Godiva, for the Book of Ice. Arise, Freya, Frigg, Hare Helder, on Valpurgis night. Drink at the Hippogriff, by moon-shaped hoof of Lucipe, by Muses' stream.

pine leaf, blackalable about stone herm. The votaries of the whore may bride, desert anchorite. Cut the venom from the newborn colt. Drink the issues from Florania's vault. By bright strength of word, a black dog adores him. 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A musician plays a trumpet. 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

there is a back rock that's stuck up in the sky. But we couldn't pass because the tide was going.

Hip-Hop, No Wave, Shoegazing, Hardcore, Punkrock, 60s Psychedelica, 90s Indie Rock, Experimentalpop, Metal, Reggae, Drone, Soul, Reggae, No Wave, Hardcore, 60s Psychedelica, Experimentalcore.